Slump Gang 777. Yeah. 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

night when you first were there. 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

0: In the winter it's brick, the summertime is like a sweltering hotbed. Manhattan keeps on making, shaking fake tips and bacon bits. Put it on a rich forsaken glitz in the snake pit. Bootleg bags off canal is bogus cowskin. You might can see the Rackers outbus go past 89 then. Thousands of skeletons found under ground zero. Hundreds of years old remains of the brown negro. Built on the backs of immigrants in search of a better life. But all they get is creditor stress and debtor strife. Or read your rights, dead wrong or dead right. Hey, night, zombies staring dare stuck in the headlights. Fucking Harlem, got that work. Come and get the nada banana and get jerked.
1: Bad as good, good as it good. 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
3: La cuisine, hein, c'est le salaire qui ne demande pas. Je travaille sur la peinture, sur la musique, mais sur la bouffe, bonne histoire, c'est bon ou c'est mauvais.
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0: the story goes.
1: Now not long ago, and I want you to know, man invented the stereo, a new creation of communication to all the people in the nation. Blacks, white, Puerto Rican, Japanese, and even Chinese. Everybody was pleased by the things they play and the things they say. People listen every day, and up to this day, you can hear them say, music is the only way. It's for the happy, it's for the sad. 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

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And the other E is everybody shock the party. 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And the G, you see, yes, it stands alone. Cause I'm damn good on

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You little bro... Yo!

0: Hey, we got some very intelligent women in here, man. Do you think you're too young to really love somebody?
1: No.
0: I say it for me. I'm an adult. I say, wait, you too young to be in love. This is silly. You're infatuated with him. He got nice jeans. You wear fancy Adidas. I mean, it might be something I don't know.
1: It's a difference from loving somebody and being in love with somebody.
0: Well, you tell me. What's the difference?
2: Okay.
0: What's the difference?
2: Okay, Shan.
1: You can love anybody, but when you're in love with somebody, you're looking at it like this. You're taking that person for what he or she is, no matter what he or she look like, or no matter what he or she do. You look at that person like this. I'm looking.
3: If you fall in love, you can fall out of love.
1: I just want to love somebody. You might stop being in love with them, but you is not gonna stop loving that person.
4: Maybe sometimes they've never been loved before.
2: Yeah, true.
4: Or they've never been in love before. Or they don't know what the feeling is to be loved.
2: She
0: poetic.
2: She killed
0: it. We can end that conversation with that, right?
5: Dragon déchiré.

our big Corrie Brechin. Let's pour a glass of this. Nice practical packaging, by the way, with those specifically our big colours, the slightly very distinctive wording on the label, that dark green colour, those scrolly swirly bits and the Celtic knotwork. How very distinctively our big. You might be interested to know that Ardbeg is currently the sexiest whiskey in Scotland. The sexiest whiskey in Scotland.

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Shaved her legs and then he was a she. 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
2: 30 ans,
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0: I got a lot of love, a lot of loose ends, a lot of people that I wish I knew then. Friends beckon every second you spend, went in the pen, every letter you send. I got a lot of love, a lot of loose ends, a lot of people that I wish I knew then. Friends beckon every second you spend, went in the pen, every letter you send.
1: Yo, I've been listening to Dreamy Days. 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

Imagine all the friends you see most, each one you're pegging up ways, dependent on you putting pen to the page. 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Misbehaviors, catch another dame winking. You feel ashamed, guzzle Jaegers, your brain sinking. 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
1: it goes.

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Ain't got time for bowing down. Ain't got time. Get back. Get back. Get back. Get back. Get back. Get back. Get back.

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Yeah, start the show. And start the show. 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

gave us the beat. 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